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3: Yes, I do.
4: If you like it, you say yes, I do.
3: Good job. Thank you.
4: Yes, good job.

0: Oh, this is Abigail. Do you remember her?
1: 这个像他朋友啊，没有，不敢。
2: Okay.
1: Oh, Mom.
2: Yeah, find your chairs. No, it's okay. You can come out later. Thank you.
1: Bali say, Bali say, Bali, Bali, Bali say, Adi, Adi, Adi say, Adi, Adi, Bali say.
2: 轻轻的快乐读书吧，我想请上一次的故事大王再把上一次的故事进行分享，但是还有人在讲话呢。轻轻的分享，
3: 刚开始入学的时候他是坐不住的，非常的随意，老师提醒他。